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I can bet you never think a nightmare will ever look better in a dress. You probably never get any sleep. And twice a week I'm fucking depressed. 1 second I cry, then I'm laughing. I know it wouldn't make any sense.

Da kommt so ein Ami nach Hamburg und fragt, sag mal, warum heißt denn die Washington Bar Washington Bar? Did George Washington stay in this bar? I said, no, man, George Washington never stayed in this bar. That's a different story. And I'm going to tell you this story. Come on and listen, boy. Here we go.